0: road when you're missing home. 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And you let her go.
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1: Open up, man.
2: What do you want, man?
1: My girl just caught me.
2: You made her catch you?
1: I don't know how I let this happen.
2: But who?
1: The girl next door, you know? I don't know what to do.
2: Said it wasn't you.
1: All right.

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Oh my, my, oh my, my love, I take one look at you, you're taking me out.

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I look up from the ground to see your sad and teary eyes. You look away from me and I see there's something you're trying to hide. And I reach for you.

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1: I'm going under in this time, I feel there's no one to save me. 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

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Nester C mit Sometimes I Love You. Caught in a loop, I can't undo. Sometimes I love me more than I love you. Sometimes I love you.